with the people around. Am I happy with what I'm doing? 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

0: Glazba koju nisi znao da voliš.
1: I said I'm gonna leave Alabama, mama. I said I'm gonna leave Alabama, mama. I said I'm gonna leave Alabama, mama. Write a letter back home. I said I'm gonna leave Alabama, mama. 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

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But you never learn that until much later on, I think. But never work for other people. What you do, always remember that the reason that you initially started working was that there was something inside yourself that you felt that if you could manifest it in some way, you would understand more about yourself, how you can coexist with the rest of society. I think it's terribly dangerous for an artist to fulfill other people's expectations. I think they generally produce their worst work when they do that. And if the other thing I would say is that if you feel safe in the area you're working in, you're not working in the right area. Always go a little further into the water than you feel you're capable of being. Go a little bit out of your depth. And when you don't feel that your feet are quite touching the bottom, you're just about the right place to be.

his little bike, feeling safe, forgetting all his troubles, forgetting what he needs to do, who he has to pay.

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And you think, well, why can't we always live together like this?

on his little bike, forgetting all his troubles, feeling safe, forgetting what he needs to do, who he has to be, and I just no feeling inferior. Just no feeling inferior.

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But it's really not about the room itself. It's about the people in the room. It's about the moments you share, the smiles, the looks, the music, the DJ. Feeling safe. Instead of just thinking that it's you against the world.

The DJ booth is conducting a troubleshoot test of the entire system. Somehow, while the party was in progress, an unidentified freak

Fuck that, I liked it. I was drunk and it was my birthday anyway. Maybe I should just